Move to the rhythm of the beat, beat. Move to the rhythm that the dance all night.

Welcome along to this week's Ready for the Weekend. Lee Everest here at the controls. Hope you had a good week. We are going to get you into the weekend with some big party starters on the show this week. Some of your shout outs as well. And we got some great tunes on the way. I've got a classic from 2017 from Armin van Helden to play you. Also a bit of TS7 on the way. Going to start the show this week though with Flesher and Florence Armin with What a Life. Are you ready to go? Let's do it. Are you ready?

on, ready for the weekend. I need a painkiller. Hello to Joe. Big shout out as well to Erica. Got us locked in this week. Big shout out to Adam too, who's loving the tunes. I'm ready for the weekend. TS7 and also Fisher to get us going with for the show this week. And we're playing your party starters to get you into the weekend. Big shout out to Alice and James. They're off out for a big night out tonight. Hello to Hayley, who's just started university and enjoying the Freshers' Week parties. Just be careful of the hangover. That's all I can say. Big shout out as well to Andrea, who is a young farmer listening to us in the tractor. Love that. Big shout out as well to Daisy, who is down on the south coast listening to Ready for the Weekends. Enjoying the tunes. Thanks, guys. And it's Lee Everest here at the controls. Hope you're doing good. Matroda on the way with I Need Your Loving. First of all, let's hit play on this bit of D-Vault, What I Came For, and it's Ready for the Weekend.

Matroda, Need Your Loving, and also D-Vault as well, What I Came For, playing on this week's Ready for the Weekend, and your party starters are right here. Big shout out to Jess, who's off out tonight into town for a few cocktails and a dance off tonight. Big shout out as well to Mandy, who is line dancing tonight. Big shout out to you, Mandy. Line dancing sounds really good. Going to get to this one now from Tykes and MNEK. It's called The

playing on ready for the weekend. Big shout out to Jocelyn, who's off out tonight. Big shout out as well to Chris and Emma, who are off out for a romantic dinner tonight, celebrating their anniversary. Big shout out to you guys. Thanks for choosing us here on Ready for the Weekend. Dave's been in touch as well, the taxi driver. Loving the show this week. Thanks, man.

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0: brand new from David Henry a few weeks ago, and Steve Mack, I'm Like She's Like, plays on this week's Ready for the Weekend. Do you know, I was about to say the name of my other show, then Dance Party Weekly, honestly. I was about to say the name of my other show. So there we are, David Henry and Steve Mack. David Henry, friend of the show, right into this one from Dubs now.
1: Hey, pick up. I want to come over. Oh, I've been in another love, running through the city. When I come

That's the new one from Eliza Rose. It's called Undercover Lover, playing here on Ready for the Weekend. Bit of a crossover track from Eliza. Suitable for dance floors and for normal pop as well. There we go. That's what she said when she dropped it into our inbox. Dubs and Say Yeah before this. Big shout out to Jasmine. She's loving the tunes this week on Ready for the Weekend. Hello to Mike as well, who's off out for a night out with his girlfriend Susie. They're off out into town tonight, getting warmed up, getting dressed, getting ready to Ready for the Weekend. That's what we like to hear. Let's get into this one then, shall we? It's Ready for the Weekend. It's your party starters. Bridging the gap into the weekends. Launching it with Barry Can't Swim now.

These we and Tommy Vino with Umpadenzo and also Barry Can't Swim here on Ready for the Weekend. On this week's show, big shout out to Andrea. She's loving the party anthems. Hello to Claire as well, who says, Lee, loving the tunes this week on Ready for the Weekend. Getting me in the mood for a big night out on the town. That's what we like to hear. Big shout out to Jason and Mark. They're off down the gym working out, listening to us in the car on the way down. And also hello to Aaron, who is off out into the local tonight for a game of pool and a few beers.

Thomas Newson and Bad Habit. That's the ultra remix of the classic, of course, from ATFC, reworked earlier this year, actually, that one, by Thomas Newson and Lawther. DMC, I'll be there to play you next. And some details coming up about

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5: Getting the party started. The rhythm take control. This is ready for the weekend.

That is from a brand new artist from Surrey who's unsigned, called DWC, and that's called I'll Be There. Brand new music from him. He gave us exclusive first play rights to that song. Big shout out to DWC, and thank you very much. Let's do this then. Sigma now.

Ludwig Barker, we're living for the moment on Ready for the Weekend. So the end of year review show on our sister show Dance Party Weekly is kicking off next week. We are going to be giving you the four records that are up for the vote off this year. You decide the hottest record of 2026. It's going to be a close one this year. There's four. I'll tell you what, we still haven't picked number four yet. I've picked three, but we haven't picked number four. We've got to get our heads together in the meeting room and sort it out, I think, this week. Who's going to be number four, because it's going to go up next week for the vote off. Your chance to vote for the hottest dance track of 2026 coming up next week.

for the weekend. That is us done for this week's show. Thanks very much for your company. The next brilliant presenter is on the way in a few moments and taking over the airwaves. And I've been Lee Everest. I'm out of here. Don't forget, you can catch this show back on demand, though, through the website, online, and wherever you get your podcasts as well. Just search for Ready for the Weekend there and you'll find us. And we will see you next week when we reveal the four hottest records up for grabs for 2026. See you then.

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2: his name Sadie.
1: Hi. 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
2: huh?
1: My name is
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So just capping the end of the noughties, 2009, Beyonce, Sweet Dreams. What about Paolo Nutini? Press that green button now.

proper old hit track from way back 1995, Rednecks, Cotton Eye Joe. Where are we going to go? What about this? Bobby Brown, 2, Can Play That Game. Drop it.

So welcome back to that Nodgers and Naughty show, The Verve, Lucky Man. Who remembers the KLF with Justified and Ancient?

0: So it was 1994 with the KLF, going back 2 years to 92. Absolute fabulous, darling.
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2: So proper old blast back in time, absolutely fabulous, darlings. 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Julia Fordham on The Big Show, but who remembers?

That night was a naughty show. What have we had? Maroon 5, Pato Banton featuring Rankin Roger. Before that was Roxette. We even had Everything But The Girl. Let's go meet your Paris then.

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So the good old tunes on the good old station, that 90s and noughties show, Pet Shop Boys, Go West, which was, of course, 93. 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

0: So as we say each week, that is it. Another 2 hours has gone. Your Naughties and Naughty Show. 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
1: This is the sound of the weekend. This is not AI. This is music. We are Canal, 80s and 90s. 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

First released in 1998 in Italy, then released around the world in 1999. That was Italian music group Eiffel 65 there. And that, of course, was Blue. It is their most popular single and one of the best-selling singles of 1999, and also the 90s as well, has got to be said. It was a number one hit in just, 20 countries around the world, and was also a number six hit as well in America in January of the year 2000. There we go. The song also received a Grammy Award nomination for Best Dance Recording in 2001 as well. It certainly put them on the board. It is one of the songs of the 1990s. Welcome along. This is A Blast from the 90s. My name is Gary. Thank you very much for joining us right here today on your very favorite radio station. As always, we have got the lyrical game. As always, we've got your song, and we've got some absolutely fantastic tunes as well, including two from the Spice Girls. No, not the Spice Girls as in all together, but two from the Spice Girls as well. Hear from Melanie C by herself, and also Emma Bunton with Tin Tin Out a little bit later on. But before all of that, we are going to play for you a song from the Alanis Morissette album Jagged Little Pill. We are going to play You Learn in just a moment. But before that, one of the legends of the music industry, released in 1993, taken from the album River of Dreams, here is Billy Joel and the River of Dreams.

0: Canadian singer-songwriter Alanis Morissette from her third studio album, Jagged Little Pill. That was You Learn. It was first released in Japan, actually, in September of 1995. It was then issued worldwide in 1996, starting in the UK in February of that particular year. It was a commercial success, topping the Canadian charts and entering the top 40 in Australia, Iceland, New Zealand, the UK, and also the United States as well. In fact, in Canada, it was the most successful single of 1996 as well. Very distinctive voice, got to be said, of Alanis Morissette. She's got absolutely fantastic voice and has, of course, performed some brilliant, brilliant tunes throughout the 1990s. Before that, the title track from his 12th studio album was, of course, Billy Joel and the River of Dreams. It was released in 1993, reaching number three in the US and also UK as well, making it his best charting single of the decade, as well as his final top 10 in any of those two countries to date as well. It also hit the top of the charts in Australia and New Zealand as well, and was also a hit in lots of other countries as well, reaching the top 10 in the likes of Denmark, Austria, Japan, the Netherlands, Ireland as well, and France and Germany. So yeah, basically it was a big, big hit everywhere around the world. And of course, I don't know if you know this, but he lost out to Whitney Houston's I Will Always Love You in the Grammy Awards for Record of the Year. Okay. He also performed the song at the ceremony as well, but stopped in the middle of the performance to protest against Frank Sinatra's Lifetime Achievement Award speech being cut earlier on in the night. Who on earth would do that to Frank Sinatra? Well, they did, obviously. Anyway, right, here on A Blast from the 90s, time for this.
1: Mariah Carey, Boys to Men, Oasis, or maybe it's Whitney Houston. It's time for your song, here on A Blast from the 90s.
0: Yep, so it is your song then, here on A Blast from the 90s, and it's another first song bought in this decade, and it's from another Gary. Thank you, Gary, for getting in touch. He says, hello, fellow Gary. My first song I bought in the 90s was by Snap. It was called Rhythm is a Dancer. It was a fantastic tune. I got no recollection of why I bought this particular song. I do know, though, it was my very first single, and I bought it on cassette. I'm pretty certain I listened to it on my brother's Walkman, which I borrowed without him knowing about it. There's just something that rings a bell about my brother's Walkman, this song, and listening to it on there. Please, could you play it? It is a fantastic tune and would take me back to the 1990s, where life was so much more easier than today. So, Gary, for you, yes, here is the brilliant Snap from 1992. This is, of course, Rhythm is a Dancer.

0: Here we go, German Euro dance group Snap with an apostrophe. And that was Rhythm is a Dancer. It was released in 1992 and it was the second single taken from their second studio album called The Madman's Return. It features American singer Thea Austin as well. It was a single that would be very successful internationally, topping the charts in France, Ireland, Italy, the Netherlands, the UK, and also Germany as well. It reached the top five on the American Billboard Hot 100 and was a number one hit on the Dance Club Songs chart as well. It was also the biggest single selling single. It was the second biggest selling single of 1992 in the UK behind, do you know what? I don't actually know. I should have looked it up, really. But it did spend 6 weeks at the top of the UK singles chart, although it wasn't actually going to be released as a single. It just got some good club reactions to the song in clubs, and they decided to change their minds and release it. But they're glad they did now. Anyway, I'd love to know what your song was from the 1990s. Please do get in touch. This is how you do it.
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0: Please do get in touch with us here on the show for your song. Right, to come, we are going to play for you some Mel C and Northern Star, a song that was released in 1999. Of course, she is one of the Spice Girls, and another one of the Spice Girls, Emma Bunton, also released a song in 1999 with Tin Tin Out. Here they are with their version of What I Am.

Released in November of 1999, that was of course Melanie C and Northern Star, the title track from her debut solo album, of course, of the same name. It was a single that charted at number 4 eventually in the UK, becoming her third top 5 single. It also reached the top 20 in Finland, Italy and also Sweden as well. Before that, you heard from another Spice Girl, Emma Bunton, with Tin Tin Out. It was also released in 1999 as well and reached number 2 on the UK singles chart. Elsewhere in the world, it struggled. Although it did reach number 14 in Ireland, number 20 in the Netherlands, and also number 18 in Iceland, elsewhere, it didn't do particularly very well. In fact, didn't

get into the top 40 anywhere else in the world. There we go. So you could probably say that Mel C won the war between the two Spice Girls in 99 and also the year 2000 as well. There we are. So here on A Blast from the 90s, we are going to play the lyrical game a little bit later on. What will it be? You'll find out very, very shortly indeed. We are going to make it more difficult for you because we're not going to give you time to think about it as such. A long time to think about it. Normally we'd give you the clues right now, but we're not. Nope. Although we are, we'll try and make it a little bit more easier for you. Although I've been asked to make it a little more difficult. Anyway, there we are. So what we're going to play for you now, we are going to play, for me, my favourite Oasis song, released in 1997. And of course, taken from the album Be Here Now. This particular single was a number one hit in Finland. It also reached the top of the charts as well in Ireland and was a number one hit as well in the UK. Here are Oasis, and this is Do You Know What I Mean?

0: Oasis then, Do You Know What I Mean? The first single from their third album, Be Here Now, released in 1997. It reached number one on the UK singles chart, the third Oasis song to do so. It also claimed the number one spot in Finland, Ireland and also Spain as well, and was a top five hit in the likes of Italy, New Zealand, Norway and also Sweden as well. It is a brilliant, brilliant tune, as I have said. My favourite Oasis single as well. And it's the guitar riff in the middle that I really, really do love, if I'm honest with you. So I hope you enjoyed that one. Sorry, I had to play one of my favourites here on the show. So you are listening to A Blast from the 90s. Now, how is your knowledge of all things music-wise in the 90s? So if I said to you, I'm going to read out to you the first four lines of a song, would you recognise what that song is? You would. Let's put it to the test. Time for this.
1: What is the title of the song and who is the artist? It's time for the lyrical game.
0: We are going to make this slightly more difficult for you now, because we're only going to give you the clues and those lyrics, and then we're going to play the song. So you've got to think fast, okay? So it's slightly more difficult. But, you know, it's only difficult, of course, if you don't know the answer, I suppose. So, here we go. Here are today's lyrics. I think it's an easy one, if I'm honest with you. But anyway, here we go. Does he love me? I want to know. How can I tell if he loves me so? Is it in his eyes? Oh, no. You'll be deceived. So, what is the song? Do you know? Do you think you know? Let's give you some clues. The song was first released in 1964. This version that was released in 1990 was a massive, massive song in 1990 and also 1991 as well. And, of course, the song is from a film also released in that particular year as well. 1990, that is, of course. So, do you know what it is? Do you think you know what it is? Or do you not have a Scooby-Doo? Time to put you out of your misery. Here is today's Blast from the 90s, Lyrical Game Song.

0: we go, Shep. Now then, answer this question honestly. I will. You were singing along to that, wasn't you? Yes, you were, and you know it. And guess what? And so was I as well. Luckily, the microphone was turned down, because trust me, you do not want to hear me sing. I am, well, I think I can sing, but I know I can't sing. And when, you know, I tried something once and basically recorded myself singing. I can't remember what song it was I was singing, but yeah, my word. I definitely know that I cannot sing. But anyway, that was, of course, the Shoop Shoop song from Cher, released in 1990. And of course, it was taken from the film Mermaids. The original version, though, was released in 1964 by Betty Everett. Anyway, that particular version that you heard there from Cher, as I said, was released in 1990. It charted in that year and also in 1991 as well. It reached the top of the charts in Denmark, also as well Austria and Norway and the UK and also Zimbabwe as well. And it was a top 40 hit basically everywhere else where it was released. Another success for Cher. So, did you get it right? Well done if you did. Commiserations if you got it wrong. We, of course, will do that again next time, right here on A Blast from the 90s. And we've come to the end of today's show, but as always, thank you very much for tuning in today, wherever you are tuning in today. It's been a pleasure to have your company, and I hope you've enjoyed the show. We'll do more very, very soon. But as always, I'd love to hear from you for your song or anything else to do with the 1990s as well. So please, please do get in touch, and this is how you do it.
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0: Yeah, please do get in touch. We'd love to hear from you on the show. As I said, your song, first song, maybe the first song that you listen to in a car. I don't know, the list is endless, as long as it's your song, of course, from the 1990s. Please do get in touch. Right then, to leave you for today, we are going to go back to 1992. This particular single reached the top 10 in America, reaching number 8 on that particular chart. But elsewhere, it struggled. Didn't actually reach the top 40 anywhere else apart from America. This particular single is taken from the album Heart in Motion, which other songs fared a lot better globally. But this is the brilliant Amy Grant, and this is Good for Me. Thanks for listening.

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